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0: USA Radio News, I'm Anthony Lucero. Amid rising Middle East tensions, President Trump says he's willing to give negotiators a few more days on a peace plan and says he was close to ordering an attack on Iran before Gulf leaders urged restraint.
1: I was an hour away from making the decision.
0: Iran's Revolutionary Guard warns any renewed U.S. or Israeli strikes would escalate the conflict beyond the region. President Trump says the indictment of former Cuban President Raul Castro is a very big moment, calling Cuba a mess while questioning whether its leadership cares for its people.
2: I think it's a very big moment for people that not only Cuban Americans, but people that came from Cuba that want to go back to Cuba, people that want to see their family in Cuba.
0: The U.S. continues economic pressure on Havana, including cutting off key oil supplies from Venezuela. Federal regulators are investigating a series of suspicious oil trades worth around $800 million, placed shortly before market-moving geopolitical news, with authorities examining potential insider trading as crude price bets appear just minutes before major public developments influence the energy markets. Russian President Vladimir Putin met with Xi Jinping in China just days after President Trump was in Beijing.
3: The two leaders were seen shaking hands during the welcoming ceremony. Russian media says Putin began their talks by hailing the strong, positive relationship between the two countries, and Chinese media says Xi hailed their unyielding relationship. The Chinese leader also reportedly told Putin that further conflict between the U.S. and Iran was inadvisable and that a lasting ceasefire was necessary. I'm Mark Napier.
0: Wall Street closed up.
4: At the closing bell, the Dow Jones Industrial Average surged 645 points and the S&P 500 gained 79. The NASDAQ soared 399 points. I'm Sarah Lee Kessler.
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1: USA Radio News, I'm Anthony Lucero. A group of Democratic senators alongside the organization Vote Vets is calling for an end to the war with Iran. Illinois Senator Tammy Duckworth says the conflict has already cost nearly $29 billion.
2: When somebody puts on the uniform of this great nation and they make a commitment that they're willing to lay down their lives to defend the United States of America, they trust that their civilian leadership will do right by them, that we're not going to send them into senseless wars, that we're going to actually have a plan, that we're going to know what the mission is, that we're going to know what the end state is, and we're going to bring them home.
1: President Trump says he's giving Iran a few more days to agree to a peace plan before possible renewed U.S. military action. The Justice Department has indicted 94-year-old Raul Castro in Miami on Cuba's Independence Day over the 1996 shootdown of Brothers to the Rescue planes.
3: Even if Raul gets indicted, there's no Delcy Rodriguez in Cuba that's going to hand over Raul Castro.
1: Cuba expert Dr. Andy Gomez went on to say the move is largely symbolic and unlikely to change conditions on the island amid ongoing U.S. pressure and oil shortages.

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1: USA Radio News, I'm Anthony Lucero. President Trump told lawmakers at the White House congressional picnic that he hopes to end the conflict with Iran very quickly.
2: He said Iran was eager for a deal and argued the situation should have happened for 47 years. Trump added that action would come fast and predicted oil prices would fall as a result, while insisting the administration was close to resolving the war and preventing Iran from obtaining a nuclear weapon. His remarks came just hours after the Senate advanced a war powers resolution, which is aimed at requiring the withdrawal of U.S. forces from the Iran conflict. I'm Mark Mayfield.
1: The Justice Department has indicted former Cuban leader Raul Castro in Miami on murder charges, with lawmakers praising the move on Cuban Independence Day. Representative Mario Diaz-Balart.
3: Those of us here wrote a letter to the President of the United States, the Attorney General, just asking for justice for these murdered individuals who, were murdered in cold blood.
1: Castro is accused of ordering the 1996 shootdown of two civilian planes that killed four South Florida volunteers in international airspace.

0: Congresswoman Nancy Mace has proposed a constitutional amendment that would bar foreign-born U.S. citizens from serving in Congress, federal judgeships, or Senate-confirmed roles, arguing in a social media post that officials born outside the U.S. could have divided loyalties. The House passes a bipartisan housing overhaul aimed at the affordability crisis.
1: The House has passed a bipartisan housing package called the 21st Century Road to Housing Act, with Speaker Mike Johnson calling it a major step toward improving affordability for American families. The bill aims to boost housing supply, cut regulatory delays, and expand home ownership opportunities while also placing new limits on large institutional investors in the housing market. Supporters say it targets a nationwide housing shortage, and the measure now heads back to the Senate for final approval. Ron Warner, USA Radio News.
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1: USA Radio News, I'm Anthony Lucero. Vice President J.D. Vance says the U.S. is locked and loaded on Iran while still pushing for diplomacy, saying President Trump has ordered aggressive negotiations to prevent Iran from obtaining a nuclear weapon.
2: We're in a pretty good spot here, but there's an option B. And the option B is that we can restart the military campaign to continue to prosecute the case, to continue to try to achieve America's objectives.
1: The vice president went on to say that the U.S. is prepared to restart military actions if talks fail. Cuban Americans in South Florida said they were hopeful the Miami Freedom Tower announcement would bring Cuba closer to freedom, as the Justice Department indictment was tied to the 1996 shootdown of a civilian plane which killed four South Florida men under the Castro regime orders.
3: I've been calling on this for quite a while, get Raul Castro indicted. And then what I hope is that that indictment will lead to his arrest like Maduro's, and he will justice will be served in the United States prison.
1: Senators Rick Scott and Ashley Moody were in attendance. President Trump celebrated a series of primary victories on Tuesday, posting a graphic claiming 37 wins and zero losses for the candidates he backed, highlighted by the defeat of longtime critic Congressman Thomas Massey. He lost Kentucky's 4th District to Ed Gowrain. The U.S. job growth has beat expectations despite the Iran war.
4: The U.S. economy added 115,000 jobs last month, beating expectations even as the Iran conflict disrupted global oil supplies and pushed gasoline prices higher. The unemployment rate held steady at 4.3%, suggesting the labor market remains resilient despite growing economic pressures. Gains were led by health care and transportation, while manufacturing continued to lose jobs. Economists say hiring is slowing but still stable, though rising energy costs and uncertainty could weigh on growth in the months ahead. Ron Warner, USA Radio News.
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3: WENK.

My name is Dusty. That was Electric Light Orchestra, Sweet Talking Woman. Coming up, it's the Critter Hour. We got the animals, got the Beatles, got the Eagles, all in 1 hour. Oh, and the Rolling Stones, Honky Tonk Women is coming up. Right now, here's Incense and Peppermint. It's from Strawberry Alarm Clock.

0: Daniel. That's by Elton John. Well, they did a study of the odors in people's homes, and they say that the homes that have the most carpeting also have the most odors. Well, you can call it odors if you like. It's a symphony of dust mites and pizza crumbs and spilled coffee.
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0: That was Desperado by the Eagles.
1: In every job that must be done, there is an element of fun. You find the fun, and snap, the job's a game.
0: And here we go with your flammable This End Up. May cause cancer in California. Spoonful of news for today. Use only as directed. A man was arrested for driving a Tesla Cybertruck into a lake to test Wade mode. It is my opinion that these vehicles really should stay on the road. Denver has a plan to heat and cool buildings with sewage. I guess gateway to the waste is their new verbiage. A man holding a box turtle and carrying meth was caught dancing in the road. Could it be a turtle addiction from which his behavior flowed? And there it is, your prescribed dose. Spoonful of news for today.
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0: George McRae, Rock Your Baby. Coming up, this song came out in 1971, and it was ranked number 4 on the Billboard Hot 100, and also number 4 on the Easy Listening chart, so that's pretty good. And it was certified gold for sales of 1 million units just right off the bat. It's Hamilton, Joe Frank, and Reynolds.
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1: USA Radio News, I'm Anthony Lucero. A group of Democratic senators alongside the organization Vote Vets is calling for an end to the war with Iran. Illinois Senator Tammy Duckworth says the conflict has already cost nearly $29 billion.
2: When somebody puts on the uniform of this great nation and they make the commitment that they're willing to lay down their

0: lives to defend the United States of America, they trust that their civilian leadership will do right by them, that we're not going to send them into senseless wars, that we're going to actually have a plan, that we're going to know what the mission is, that we're going to know what the end state is, and we're going to bring them home.
1: President Trump says he's giving Iran a few more days to agree to a peace plan before possible renewed U.S. military action. The Justice Department has indicted 94-year-old Raul Castro in Miami on Cuba's Independence Day over the 1996 shootdown of Brothers to the Rescue planes.
2: Even if Raul gets indicted, there's no Delcy Rodriguez in Cuba that's going to hand over Raul Castro.
1: Cuba expert Dr. Andy Gomez went on to say the move is largely symbolic and unlikely to change conditions on the island amid ongoing U.S. pressure and oil shortages. Capitol officers are suing the Trump administration over a $1.8 billion compensation fund.
3: Two police officers who defended the U.S. Capitol on January 6th have filed a lawsuit challenging a proposed $1.8 billion federal compensation fund backed by the Trump administration. The officers argue the program could be unconstitutional and may risk rewarding individuals connected to political violence. Supporters say the fund is meant to address government overreach claims, while critics from both parties question its legality and oversight. The Justice Department says each claim will be reviewed individually by an appointed commission. Ron Warner, USA Radio News.
4: At the closing bell, the Dow Jones Industrial Average surged 645 points and the S&P 500 gained 79. The NASDAQ soared 399 points. I'm Sarah Lee Kessler.
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Beach Boys getting us going there with Fun, Fun, Fun. 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Plus, we got Wonderful Tonight from Eric Clapton. We'll get Sam and Dave's Soul Man in there.

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1: USA Radio News, I'm Anthony Lucero. President Trump told lawmakers at the White House congressional picnic that he hopes to end the conflict with Iran very quickly.
2: He said Iran was eager for a deal and argued the situation should have happened for 47 years. Trump added that action would come fast and predicted oil prices would fall as a result, while insisting the administration was close to resolving the war and preventing Iran from obtaining a nuclear weapon. His remarks came just hours after the Senate advanced a war powers resolution, which is aimed at requiring the withdrawal of U.S. forces from the Iran conflict. I'm Mark Mayfield.
1: The Justice Department has indicted former Cuban leader Raul Castro in Miami on murder charges, with lawmakers praising the move on Cuban Independence Day. Representative Mario Diaz-Balart.
3: Those of us here wrote a letter to the President of the United States, the Attorney General, just asking for justice for these murdered individuals who, again, were murdered in cold blood.
1: Castro is accused of ordering the 1996 shoot down of two civilian planes that killed four South Florida volunteers in international airspace. Congresswoman Nancy Mace has proposed a constitutional amendment that would bar foreign-born U.S. citizens from serving in Congress, federal judgeships, or Senate-confirmed roles, arguing in a social media post that officials born outside the U.S. could have divided loyalties. The House passes a bipartisan housing overhaul aimed at the affordability crisis.
4: The House has passed a bipartisan housing package called the 21st Century Road to Housing Act, with Speaker Mike Johnson calling it a major step toward improving affordability for American families. The bill aims to boost housing supply, cut regulatory delays, and expand home ownership opportunities while also placing new limits on large institutional investors in the housing market. Supporters say it targets a nationwide housing shortage, and the measure now has back to the Senate for final approval. Ron Warner, USA Radio News.
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But I wanna know for sure. So come on, hold me tight.

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0: WENK Union City, the greatest hits of all time. 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
1: USA Radio News, I'm Anthony Lucero. Vice President J.D. Vance says the U.S. is locked and loaded on Iran while still pushing for diplomacy, saying President Trump has ordered aggressive negotiations to prevent Iran from obtaining a nuclear weapon.
2: We're in a pretty good spot here, but there's an option B. And the option B is that we could restart the military campaign to continue to prosecute the case, to continue to try to achieve America's objectives.
1: The vice president went on to say that the U.S. is prepared to restart military actions if talks fail. Cuban Americans in South Florida said they were hopeful the Miami Freedom Tower announcement would bring Cuba closer to freedom, as the Justice Department indictment was tied to the 1996 shootdown of a civilian plane which killed four South Florida men under the Castro regime orders.
3: I've been calling on this for quite a while, get Raul Castro indicted. And then what I hope is that that indictment will lead to his arrest like Maduro's, and he will justice will be served in the United States prison.
1: Senators Rick Scott and Ashley Moody were in attendance. President Trump celebrated a series of primary victories on Tuesday, posting a graphic claiming 37 wins and zero losses for the candidates he backed, highlighted by the defeat of longtime critic Congressman Thomas Massie. He lost Kentucky's 4th District to Ed Gowrain. The U.S. job growth has beat expectations despite the Iran war.
4: The U.S. economy added 115,000 jobs last month, beating expectations even as the Iran conflict disrupted global oil supplies and pushed gasoline prices higher. The unemployment rate held steady at 4.3%, suggesting the labor market remains resilient despite growing economic pressures. Gains were led by health care and transportation, while manufacturing continued to lose jobs. Economists say hiring is slowing but still stable, though rising energy costs and uncertainty could weigh on growth in the months ahead. Ron Warner, USA Radio News.
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5: This is Denny Gillum, host of Frontlines of Freedom, here to tell you about an amazing new book, The Miracle Man, written by a good friend of mine. 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
1: USA Radio News, I'm Anthony Lucero. A group of Democratic senators alongside the organization Vote Vets is calling for an end to the war with Iran. Illinois Senator Tammy Duckworth says the conflict has already cost nearly $29 billion.
2: When somebody puts on the uniform of this great nation and they make the commitment that they're willing to lay down their lives to defend the United States of America, they trust that their civilian leadership will do right by them, that we're not going to send them into senseless wars, that we're going to actually have a plan, that we're going to know what the mission is, that we're going to know what the end state is, and we're going to bring them home.
1: President Trump says he's giving Iran a few more days to agree to a peace plan before possible renewed U.S. military action. The Justice Department has indicted 94-year-old Raul Castro in Miami on Cuba's Independence Day over the 1996 shootdown of Brothers to the Rescue planes.
3: Even if Raul gets indicted, there's no Delcy Rodriguez in Cuba that's going to hand over Raul Castro.
1: Cuba expert Dr. Andy Gomez went on to say the move is largely symbolic and unlikely to change conditions on the island amid ongoing U.S. pressure and oil shortages. Capitol officers are suing the Trump administration over a $1.8 billion compensation fund.
4: Two police officers who defended the U.S. Capitol on January 6th have filed a lawsuit challenging a proposed $1.8 billion federal compensation fund backed by the Trump administration. The officers argue the program could be unconstitutional and may risk rewarding individuals connected to political violence. Supporters say the fund is meant to address government overreach claims, while critics from both parties question its legality and oversight. The Justice Department says each claim will be reviewed individually by an appointed commission. Ron Warner, USA Radio News.
5: At the closing bell, the Dow Jones Industrial Average surged 645 points and the S&P 500 gained 79. The NASDAQ soared 399 points. I'm Sarah Lee Kessler.
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1: You know, every now and then I think you might like to hear something from us. Nice and easy. But there's just one thing, you see. 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We always do it nice and rough. But we're gonna take the beginning of this song and do it easy. But then we're gonna do the finish rough. It's the way we do Proud Mary. Rolling on the river. 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
1: USA Radio News, I'm John Summers. Some Cuban exiles in Florida are hopeful after the Justice Department indicted former Cuban President Raul Castro. Miami resident Oscar Fernandez left Cuba in the 60s, but hopes Wednesday's indictment is the first step to a monumental change.
2: This should be the beginning of the downfall. This should be the beginning of a liberation of Cuba.
1: Fernandez joined other Cuban exiles celebrating the indictment in Miami's Little Havana community. The 94-year-old Castro faces criminal conspiracy charges in connection to a 1996 incident where Cuban fighter jets shot down two planes operated by a group of Miami-based Cuban exiles, killing four. Vice President J.D. Vance says federal authorities are investigating Minnesota Congresswoman Ilhan Omar. He said during a White House press gathering Tuesday, there are questions about immigration fraud and family finances. Vance added, if there's a crime, the Department of Justice will prosecute. The vice president also mentioned, when you read things about Omar and her husband, there appears to be something fishy going on. Republicans on Capitol Hill reacted to President Trump's decision to not endorse Texas Senator John Cornyn, who's locked in a tight re-election race.
3: Senator Cornyn is a principled conservative. He is a very effective senator, but none of us control what the president does.
1: Senate Majority Leader John Thune says when it comes to winning elections, it begins with quality candidates, but he didn't say whether Trump's pick, Ken Paxton, fits that mold. Three people are dead, 19 hospitalized after exposure to an unknown substance in central New Mexico. Authorities say the victims died in a possible home hazmat situation in the town of Mountain Air. Responding paramedics were exposed to the substance as well. 18 of them, along with one of the home's occupants, were taken to an Albuquerque hospital. Investigators are looking into the cause. From America's News Network, USA Radio News.
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1: USA Radio News, I'm John Summers. An aircraft carrier strike group has arrived in the Caribbean amid tensions between the U.S. and Cuba.
2: Southern Command announced Wednesday the carrier USS Nimitz had entered the region. It comes as the Justice Department has charged former Cuban President Raul Castro with murder over a 1996 incident where Cuban fighter jets shot down two planes operated by a group of Miami-based exiles, killing four. I'm Mark Mayfield.
1: A coalition of 24 states and Washington, D.C. sued the Trump administration over student loan limits on nursing and healthcare degrees.
3: A lawsuit was filed in federal court Tuesday challenging a rule that limits access to federal student loans for those seeking a graduate degree in several healthcare fields. New York Attorney General Letitia James says the rule will leave communities in need with fewer healthcare providers. California Attorney General Rob Bonta says healthcare systems across the U.S. are already understaffed and that the administration is making it harder to pursue those degrees. I'm Michael Kastner.
1: Medical cannabis dispensaries in New Jersey could soon sell recreational marijuana.
4: The state assembly has okayed a bill permitting that without the need for a town's approval. A Senate vote is next, but no date set yet. If the legislation becomes law, two North Jersey towns that allow medical dispensaries but not recreational pot shops would be affected, Paramus and Cranford. Paramus Mayor Chris DiPiazza says the idea makes him nervous and is yet another example of Trenton determining how local government should govern. There are already 300 recreational marijuana dispensaries across New Jersey. I'm Sarah Lee Kessler.
1: Gas experts predict the most expensive summer at the pump in years. Gas Buddy released its summer travel survey for 2026, forecasting an average price of $4.80 per gallon from Memorial Day through Labor Day. 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

0: I'm Brent Barnett. On Brownfield, Western Nebraska cattle producer Joe Van Newkirk says the ongoing drought has deteriorated pasture conditions.
1: I think we got about 45 days worth of pasture from last year. We had a really strong summer last year. We left a lot of grass, but we're supplementing the cow herd with some protein tubs.
0: More news is next. The CEO of domestic phosphate fertilizer producer Edafos says sulfur has become the supply chain's most critical bottleneck.
2: We've got a global situation unlike anything we've ever seen.
0: David Delaney says global conflicts continue to disrupt trading of the critical fertilizer input. Cargill has initiated an employee lockout at its Fort Morgan, Colorado beef facility. The company says it's made the difficult decision after months of bargaining because it cannot operate the facility safely and responsibly with the possibility of a work stoppage. Cargill says the lockout will not impact its weekly harvest numbers because cattle that were scheduled for delivery to Fort Morgan have been redirected to other Cargill facilities so the company can continue to honor its commitments to producers and customers. The harvest capacity for the Fort Morgan facility is 4,700 head per day. I'm Brent Barnett with Brownfield Ag News Headlines.
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1: USA Radio News. I'm John Summers. President Trump says the indictment of former Cuban President Raul Castro represents a very big moment.
2: Talking to reporters at Joint Base Andrews, Trump added that we'll see if the indictment creates a domino effect that brings down Havana's communist regime.
3: I think it's a very big moment for people that, not only Cuban Americans, but people that came from Cuba that want to go back to Cuba, people that want to see their family in Cuba.
2: He said the indictment isn't the beginning of an escalation of U.S. involvement in Cuba, saying the country is already falling apart and is a mess. I'm Mark Mayfield.
1: President Trump congratulated this year's class of Coast Guard cadets yesterday. He delivered the commencement speech at the U.S. Coast Guard Academy's graduation in New London, Connecticut.
3: It's a true honor to be here on this magnificent day at one of the most prestigious military academies anywhere in the world, and I'm thrilled to become the first president to ever give a second keynote address to this storied institution.
1: Trump told the class they're America's first responders, and he couldn't be prouder of them. Republican Congresswoman Nancy Mace proposed a constitutional amendment
4: that would block foreign-born U.S. citizens from serving in Congress, becoming federal judges, or holding Senate-confirmed positions, arguing officials born outside the U.S. could face divided loyalties. The measure was announced as a long-overdue joint resolution and is now expected to face early debate in Congress. Anthony Lucero, USA Radio News.
1: U.S. job growth beats expectations despite the Iran war shock.
5: The U.S. economy added 115,000 jobs last month, beating expectations even as the Iran conflict disrupted global oil supplies and pushed gasoline prices higher. The unemployment rate held steady at 4.3%. Ron Warner, USA Radio News.
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9: My name is London, and I am in kindergarten, and my name is London Bakai Davis. I presently just took one and I stand in America. And to you, fellow, for which you stand, one nation and God, indivisible, and to you, justice for all.
0: WENK,

It is Gordon Lightfoot, one of his first hits, If You Could Read My Mind, a WENK, the greatest hits of all time. It is a Thursday morning. Cat Stevens coming up for you in just a little bit. You can sum the forecast up for the next few days, unfortunately, with just rain. But today, just a 30% chance for it. Cloudy high of about right at 78, northeast wind at 5 to 10. Tonight, looking at cloudy skies. Rain chance is 80% with an overnight low of 62 and a northeast wind at 5. Then on Friday, we do have a 90% chance for showers and thunderstorms. The high 80, southwest wind reaching about 5 to 10 on Friday. Remember 19. 19-

0: 1975, Microsoft was just getting started. The Vietnam War came to an end. Saturday Night Live hit the airwaves. 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From time to time, we all need a break from our daily activities. The Hawk's Nest Sports Venue in Martin can give you just that. The Hawk's Nest is open Monday through Sunday with daily activities, including weekly cornhole tournaments on Mondays, trivia night on Tuesday, Wing Wednesday with 50 Cent Wings, extreme bar bingo on Thursday, and karaoke and live entertainment all weekend long. So when you need a moment just to unwind and enjoy yourself, check out the Hawk's Nest Sports Venue at 105 Church Street in Martin. That's the Hawk's Nest Sports Venue in Martin on Facebook at the Hawk's Nest.
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0: 38 special with Don Barnes on Lee Vocals Caught Up and you on WENK, the greatest hits of all time. James Brown coming up for you in just a little bit. We'll also do something from the Eagles as well. I'm Robin Francis in with you. Glad you could join me on this Thursday morning. You remember the first time you Googled something? You know, it was like the search bar, and it's looked the same pretty much, has it not? For 25 years, Google search bar has basically been the same. Long slender bar, we type in stuff, you know, how long should I bake my chicken, that kind of stuff. Yesterday, just yesterday, Google said the AI shift inspired them to overhaul the dimensions of the search bar for the very first time since 2001. The box is bigger. It's more interactive. People can ask even longer questions, upload photographs and videos, and question vocally as well. Use the AI mode and all kind of different things. If you want to check it out, you're more than welcome, obviously.
1: I'm Brent Barnett on Brownfield. Western Nebraska cattle producer Joe Van Newkirk says the ongoing drought has deteriorated pasture conditions.
2: I think we got about 45 days worth of pasture from last year. We had a really strong summer last year. We left a lot of grass, but we're supplementing the cow herd with some protein tubs.
1: More news is next. The CEO of domestic phosphate fertilizer producer Edifos says sulfur has become the supply chain's most critical bottleneck.
3: We've got a global situation unlike anything we've ever seen.
1: David Delaney says global conflicts continue to disrupt trading of the critical fertilizer input. Cargill has initiated an employee lockout at its Fort Morgan, Colorado beef facility. The company says it's made the difficult decision after months of bargaining because it cannot operate the facility safely and responsibly with the possibility of a work stoppage. Cargill says the lockout will not impact its weekly harvest numbers because cattle that were scheduled for delivery to Fort Morgan have been redirected to other Cargill facilities so the company can continue to honor its commitments to producers and customers. The harvest capacity for the Fort Morgan facility is 4,700 head per day. I'm Brent Barnett with Brownfield Ag News Headlines.
4: WENK,

0: Big Hit in 71 for Stevie Wonder on WENK, the greatest hits of all time. Bengals coming up for you. And also Peter Frampton on the way as well with something from his Frampton Comes Alive release. City of Union City has a cleanup month all month long during May. They have dumpsters ready for you at Roofwood Shopping Center on South First Street and the former Save-A-Lot parking lot on Nayling Drive every Saturday. So Saturday from 8 till 2. And they'll be out there. And the locations will also be manned if you need some help.
1: Hi, everybody.
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1: 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Charming, witty,
0: but definitely weird.
7: Isn't it weird?
8: You're freaking me out.
9: Sounds good. What is it?
0: It's time for Robin's News of the Weird. Casey Klassen, age 28, was arrested in New York for endangering the welfare of a child, trespassing, and criminal impersonation. Her crime? Impersonating a 16-year-old and enrolling in Westchester Square Academy in the Bronx. Klassen, who went by the name of Shamara Rashad, attended classes for 2 weeks before she was caught. She recently moved to New York from Ohio and acted on a friend's suggestion that she don a teenage persona in hopes of qualifying for more social assistance. Her disguise was uncovered when school officials found her social media profile, which showed her holding a baby that she referred to as her daughter, and listed Clausen's birth year as 1997. She was arrested and released and will be back in court in June.
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2: Thank you.

Baby, I Love Your Way. It is Peter Frampton on WENK, the greatest hits of all time. I'm Robin Francis in with you on your Thursday morning with something from Susanna Hoffs and the Bangles. It is a manic Monday.

The last thing I remember, Doc, I started to swerve. And then I saw the Jag slide into the curve. I know I'll never forget that horrible sight. I guess I found out for myself that everyone was right.

It is Dead Man's Curve. From Jan and Dean on WENK, the greatest hits of all time. We've got a Thursday going with Seals and Cross. Get closer.

My name is Michelle Clements, and I am the principal at Sharon School. I pledge allegiance to the flag of the United States of America and to the republic for which it

0: stands, one nation under God, indivisible, with liberty and justice for all.
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2: USA Radio News, I'm John Summers. Three people are dead, 19 hospitalized after exposure to an unknown substance in central New Mexico. Authorities say the victims died in a possible home hazmat situation in the town of Mountain Air. Responding paramedics were exposed to the substance as well. 18 of them, along with one of the home's occupants, were taken to an Albuquerque hospital. Investigators are looking into the cause. Vice President J.D. Vance says federal authorities are investigating Minnesota Congresswoman Ilhan Omar. He said during a White House press gathering Tuesday, there are questions about immigration fraud and family finances. Vance added, if there's a crime, the Department of Justice will prosecute. The vice president also mentioned, when you read things about Omar and her husband, there appears to be something fishy going on. Some Cuban exiles in Florida are hopeful after the Justice Department indicted former Cuban President Raul Castro. Miami resident Oscar Fernandez left Cuba in the 60s, but hopes Wednesday's indictment is the first step to a monumental change.
3: This should be the beginning of the downfall. This should be the beginning of a liberation of Cuba.
2: Fernandez joined other Cuban exiles celebrating the indictment in Miami's Little Havana community. The 94-year-old Castro faces criminal conspiracy charges in connection to a 1996 incident where Cuban fighter jets shot down two planes operated by a group of Miami-based Cuban exiles, killing four. Republicans on Capitol Hill reacted to President Trump's decision to not endorse Texas Senator John Cornyn, who's locked in a tight re-election race.
4: Senator Cornyn is a principled conservative. He is a very effective senator, but none of us control what the president does.
2: Senate Majority Leader John Thune says when it comes to winning elections, it begins with quality candidates, but he didn't say whether Trump's pick, Ken Paxton, fits that mold. From America's News Network, USA Radio News.
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0: Will it go round in circles? The one and only Billy Preston on WENK, the greatest hits of all time, Terry Nunn and Berlin, the wicked one. Also coming up for you in just a little bit. Cloudy skies today, 30% chance for rain, that high reaching up to about 78 with a northeast wind at 5 to 10. Tonight, mostly cloudy, 80% chance for overnight rain and a low of 62 with a northeast wind at 5. Saturday or Friday, let's get to Friday first. 90% chance for rain tomorrow with a cloudy high of about 80, southeast wind at 5 to 10. Saturday, just a 30% chance for rain on the holiday weekend, first part of it. Partly sunny with a high of about 82 on Saturday.
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1: This is the Sports 731 Network Sports Update. The Union City Boys track team finished in the top two in the state 1A meet this week for the third straight year and in the top 10 for the fifth consecutive year. Golden Tornado team finished just 5 points behind Tyner on Tuesday. The Union City girls placed sixth in the 1A meet this year. High school state baseball finals from Wednesday. Dresden defeated Sail Creek 5-4. The Lions also defeated University School of Johnson City 8-7. Gordonsville eliminated Greenfield 7-0. Westview still going. They defeated Sweetwater 10-8 and Cascade 9-0. Milan defeated Pigeon Forge 4-1 yesterday. Heritage over Crockett County, 8-6. Crockett County won over Liberty Creek, 12-6. Covington outslugged Lawrence County, 19-15. Alcoa then eliminated Covington, 4-3. Today's action from Middle Tennessee features Dresden playing Richland at 2 in the 1A tournament. Westview will face White House Heritage at 2 o'clock today in the 2A tournament. Also in 2A, Milan will take on Smith County. The 3A bracket today has Crockett County playing Heritage at 2 o'clock. The Kentucky First District Championship game is today. Hickman County will face Carlisle County. State softball action from Wednesday. Copper Basin defeated Bradford 12-2. Crockett County defeated Liberty Creek 4-3. Girls State Tournament action today features Dresden playing Gordonsville at 9 this morning in the 1A tournament. Crockett County will play the winner of this morning's game between Liberty Creek and Alcoa this afternoon at 1:30. The Kentucky First District Championship is today as Hickman County will play Carlisle County. Wednesday finals from the majors. Buccos over the Cards, 7-0. Reds defeated the Phillies, 9-4. It was the Braves 9, Miami 1. Blue Jays over the Yankees, 2-1. Brewers shut out the Cubbies, 5-0. And the Dodgers over the Padres, 4-0. Cardinals finish out their three-game series with the Pittsburgh Pirates today, 12-4.

0: at the Yankees. NBA playoff action on Wednesday night. The Oklahoma City Thunder even their series with the San Antonio Spurs, 122-113. The Western Conference Finals now shifts to Texas. Tonight's NBA playoff menu features Cleveland Cavaliers playing the New York Knicks in Game 2 of their Eastern Conference Finals from Madison Square Garden tonight, 7 o'clock on ESPN. In the NHL on Wednesday night, the Golden Knights took an early 1-0 lead over the Colorado Avalanche in their Western Conference Finals, 4-2 their final last night. Tonight's NHL playoff action as the Montreal Canadiens in Raleigh to face off with the Carolina Hurricanes, Game 1 of the Eastern Conference Finals and the Stanley Cup playoffs. It'll be on TNT at 7 o'clock. Nashville Soccer Club welcome New York City FC to Geodis Park in the Music City. They'll play Saturday night at 7:30. I'm Robin Francis on the Sports 731 Network.
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0: Wilson Pickett checking in on a Thursday morning in the midnight hour on WENK, the greatest hits of all time. Eric Carmen and the Raspberries coming up for you. And just a small little bit, several different side hustles are out there where people maybe made extra money flipping homes, finding or reselling vintage items, buying storage units, you know, without knowing what's in them. But there's something new, dumpster diving. And it's all going on around college campuses, apparently. The idea is that as students move out at the end of the year, most of the time they're just ditching stuff like furniture, clothing, electronics, and appliances. And some stuff they've only had in their dorms for less than a year. So it makes sense, and especially at expensive colleges. So where the kids leave the old stuff behind, the others or the locals are saying, hey, this is good stuff, and they're dumpster diving a lot more.
1: Herman Jenkins Motors in Union City, proud supporter of Union City and Obion County School News. 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
2: Happy Thursday, everybody, from Union City Schools, where excellence is our commitment and our heritage. 15 seniors headlined a group of award winners at the annual year-end Union City High School Band Banquet recently. The widely celebrated Tornado Band, under the direction of longtime director Jason Neem, added to their list of successful years with numerous honors and accolades during the 25-26 school year. Neem also handed out several awards for outstanding individual efforts. Among those receiving honors were Landon McAdams, Byron Abbott, and Gracie Worrell. Outstanding musician accolades were presented to Wes Worrell, Haley Record, Adrian McKinney, Maddie Pate, and McAdams. A chosen group of third and fourth graders at Union City Elementary School was rewarded for exemplary behavior and outstanding work ethic with a trip to Discovery Park of America last week. The selected students were part of the school's Discovery Kids program, which lauds youth for their character and classroom efforts. Teachers chose the honorees for the fun-filled day at the end of the final 9 weeks of the 2025-26 school year. Students explored the park's many exhibits and participated in several activities to make the most of the treat. School chaperones accompanied the honorees and also enjoyed many of the park's attractions. And as a reminder for any and all news on Union City Schools, check out our website at tornadotouch.net. For Union City Schools, I'm Communications Director Mike Hutchins.
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0: Kenton area weather, mostly cloudy today with a high of 78 and a northeast wind at 5 to 10. Cloudy tonight with a 60% chance for showers and thunderstorms overnight. The low reaching 62 and a northeast wind at 5 to 10. Friday, mostly cloudy with a near 100% chance for showers and thunderstorms. The high 78 and a southeast wind at 5 to 10. On Friday night, cloudy, 70% chance for rain. The low 62. Saturday, mostly sunny. A small chance for afternoon showers with a high of 82. Sunday, a 70% chance for rain, a cloudy high of 82.
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We can all shine on. Instant Karma, the one and only John Lennon on WENK, the greatest hits of all time. We'll have Olivia Newton-John coming up for you in a small little bit. Discovery Park going to feature Brady Weldon, the rock and roll reverend, at Rhythm on the Rails tomorrow night. The gates open at 5, music at 6:30. It's absolutely free, and you are invited. Whoa.

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0: Jones Walker VFW Post 4862 would like to pause and remember our heroes and invite you to stop by the VFW Post for the Memorial Day service on May 25th at 2 in the afternoon. The VFW is located at 3915 North Clover Street in Union City. While you're there, you're invited to see if you're eligible for membership. This Memorial Day vignette has been brought to you by the Jones Walker VFW Post 4862 in Union City.
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4: I'm Robin Francis, and this is Today in Music History. May 21st, 1955. Chuck Berry records his first single, Maybelline, at Chess Records in Chicago. In 1965, Time Magazine did a cover story on rock and roll, the sound of the 60s. In 1975, Alice Cooper lost one of his stage props, a 13-foot boa constrictor, in a Knoxville hotel room. The snake escaped down the toilet and showed up a few weeks later in a room occupied by singer Charlie Pride. In 1977, Fleetwood Mac had the number one album on the Billboard chart with Rumors. Also in 77, Stevie Wonder had the number one song on the Billboard Hot 100 chart with Sir Duke. In 1981, Bob Marley was laid to rest with state honors at St. Anne's in Jamaica. In 1983, David Bowie had the number one song in the Billboard Hot 100 chart with Let's Dance. Also in 83, Michael McDonald marries singer Amy Holland in a ceremony in Santa Barbara, California. The couple remain married to this day. In 1992, Bette Midler was the final guest on The Tonight Show with Johnny Carson. We lost Louis Johnson on this date in 2015. The bassist for the Brothers Johnson was 60 at the time of his death. Those that were born on May 21st include Ronald Isley, singer for the Isley Brothers, Hilton Valentine, guitarist for the Animals, Vincent Crane, keyboardist for Atomic Rooster and the Crazy World of Arthur Brown, solo artist Marcy Blaine, Bill Champlin, keyboardist for Chicago, solo artist Leo Sayer, and Stan Lynch, drummer for Tom Petty and the Heartbreakers. All aboard on May 21st. This has been Today in Music History. I'm Robin Francis on WENK, the greatest hits of all time.
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1: USA Radio News. I'm John Summers. An aircraft carrier strike group has arrived in the Caribbean amid tensions between the U.S. and Cuba.
2: Southern Command announced Wednesday the carrier USS Nimitz had entered the region. It comes as the Justice Department has charged former Cuban President Raul Castro with murder over a 1996 incident where Cuban fighter jets shot down two planes operated by a group of Miami-based exiles, killing four. I'm Mark Mayfield.
1: Medical cannabis dispensaries in New Jersey could soon sell recreational marijuana.
3: The state assembly has okayed a bill permitting that without the need for a town's approval. A Senate vote is next, but no date set yet. If the legislation becomes law, two North Jersey towns that allow medical dispensaries but not recreational pot shops would be affected, Paramus and Cranford. Paramus Mayor Chris DiPiazza says the idea makes him nervous and is yet another example of Trenton determining how local government should govern. There are already 300 recreational marijuana dispensaries across New Jersey. I'm Sarah Lee Kessler.
1: A coalition of 24 states and Washington, D.C. sued the Trump administration over student loan limits on nursing and healthcare degrees.
4: A lawsuit was filed in federal court Tuesday challenging a rule that limits access to federal student loans for those

0: seeking a graduate degree in several healthcare fields. New York Attorney General Letitia James says the rule will leave communities in need with fewer healthcare providers. California Attorney General Rob Bonta says healthcare systems across the U.S. are already understaffed and that the administration is making it harder to pursue those degrees. I'm Michael Kastner.
1: Global wheat supplies are tightening as major exporter crops decline, with USDA data showing production down across the U.S., European Union, Russia, Australia, Canada, and Ukraine. From America's News Network, USA Radio News.
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4: WENK

on WENK, the greatest hits of all time. He wrote that song about his then-girlfriend and future wife, Christy Brinkley. I'm Robin Francis in with you on your Thursday morning. Paul Simon, me and Julio, down by the schoolyard.

David Bowie from his Let's Dance release and China Girl on WENK, the greatest hits of all time, Dion and the Spinners in just a moment, and also the Temptations on the way as well. I'm Robin Francis in with you. Glad to have you along today. Looking at some clouds today, frankly. 30% chance for rain with a high of about 78 and a northeast wind at 5 to 10. Tonight, it's mostly cloudy. 80% chance for overnight rain with a low 62 and a northeast wind at 5. Showers and thunderstorms on Friday, 90% chance for them with a cloudy high of about 80. And then Saturday, 30% chance for rain. Partly sunny, though, the high near 82. And let's look on towards Sunday. Showers probably 80% with a high of about 80. And Memorial Day, mostly cloudy with a 70% chance for rain and a high of about 82. Remember 1975? Microsoft was just getting started. The Vietnam

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1: This is the Sports 731 Network Sports Update. The Union City Boys track team finished in the top two in the state 1A meet this week for the third straight year and in the top 10 for the fifth consecutive year. The Golden Tornado team finished just 5 points behind Tyner on Tuesday. The Union City girls placed sixth in the 1A meet this year. High school state baseball finals from Wednesday. Dresden defeated Sail Creek 5-4. The Lions also defeated University School of Johnson City 8-7. Gordonsville eliminated Greenfield 7-0. Westview still going. They defeated Sweetwater 10-8 and Cascade 9-0. Milan defeated Pigeon Forge 4-1 yesterday. Heritage over Crockett County 8-6. Crockett County won over Liberty Creek 12-6. Covington outslugged Lawrence County 19-15, while Alcoa then eliminated Covington 4-3. Today's action from Middle Tennessee features Dresden playing Richland at 2 in the 1A tournament. Westview will face White House Heritage at 2 o'clock today in the 2A tournament. Also in 2A, Milan will take on Smith County. The 3A bracket today has Crockett County playing Heritage at 2 o'clock. The Kentucky First District Championship game is today. Hickman County will face Carlisle County. State softball action from Wednesday. Copper Basin defeated Bradford 12-2. Crockett County defeated Liberty Creek 4-3. Girls State Tournament action today features Dresden playing Gordonsville at 9 this morning in the 1A tournament. Crockett County will play the winner of this morning's game between Liberty Creek and Alcoa this afternoon at 1:30. The Kentucky First District Championship is today as Hickman County will play Carlisle County. Wednesday finals from the majors. Buccos over the Cards 7-0. Reds defeated the Phillies 9-4. It was the Braves 9, Miami 1. Blue Jays over the Yankees 2-1. Brewers shut out the Cubbies 5-0. And the Dodgers over the Padres 4-0. Cardinals finish out their three-game series with the Pittsburgh Pirates today, 12-15 at Busch Stadium. Dustin May, who's 3-4 this season, will take the mound for the Birds, while Braxton Ashcraft, who's 2-2, will pitch for the Buccos. Other games of interest in the majors today have Atlanta at Miami and Toronto at the Yankees. NBA playoff action on Wednesday night. The Oklahoma City Thunder even their series with the San Antonio Spurs, 122-113. The Western Conference Finals now shifts to Texas. Tonight's NBA playoff menu features Cleveland Cavaliers playing the New York Knicks in Game 2 of their Eastern Conference Finals from Madison Square Garden tonight, 7 o'clock on ESPN. In the NHL on Wednesday night, the Golden Knights took an early 1-0 lead over the Colorado Avalanche in their Western Conference Finals, 4-2 their final last night. Tonight's NHL playoff action as the Montreal Canadiens in Raleigh to face off with the Carolina Hurricanes, Game 1 of the Eastern Conference Finals and the Stanley Cup playoffs. It'll be on TNT at 7 o'clock. Nashville Soccer Club welcome New York City FC to Geodis Park in the Music City. They'll play Saturday night at 7:30. I'm Robin Francis on the Sports 731 Network.
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0: Temptations and Just My Imagination on WENK, the greatest hits of all time in just a moment. Nancy Sinatra, the band Jigsaw coming up for you as well. Supposedly you've heard Nashville's getting the Super Bowl. The 2030 Super Bowl will be coming to the Music City. During the meetings in Orlando, the NFL owners officially voted several different future Super Bowls, and Nashville is one of them. And the new stadium should be up and running by, I think, next season. 2027 is supposed to have the first year for the Titans. But do you remember the NFL draft? And what's impressed the NFL so much was in 2019, they had the draft, and the Lower Broadway turned into just a huge, huge party with thousands of fans sneaking in or getting in and crowding in. I just knew it's too crowded for me. But the game is expected to obviously bring in a huge boost for hotels, restaurants, bars, businesses. And you thought Nashville was expensive now.
1: WENK.

0: The Bee Gees and How Deep Is Your Love. Part of a Thursday morning on WENK, the greatest hits of all time. I'm Robin Francis in with you. Doobie Brothers coming up for you in just a few moments.
1: Hi, everybody.
0: Hi, kiddos. 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
0: But definitely weird.
6: Isn't it weird?
7: You're freaking me out.
8: Sounds good. What is it?
0: It's time for Robin's News of the Weird. Casey Klassen, age 28, was arrested in New York for endangering the welfare of a child, trespassing, and criminal impersonation. Her crime? Impersonating a 16-year-old and enrolling in Westchester Square Academy in the Bronx. Klassen, who went by the name of Shamara Rashad, attended classes for 2 weeks before she was caught. She recently moved to New York from Ohio and acted on a friend's suggestion that she don a teenage persona in hopes of qualifying for more social assistance. Her disguise was uncovered when school officials found her social media profile, which showed her holding a baby that she referred to as her daughter, and listed Klassen's birth year as 1997. She was arrested and released. Will be back in court in June.
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3: Kenton area weather, mostly cloudy today with a high of 78 and a northeast wind at 5 to 10. Cloudy tonight with a 60% chance for showers and thunderstorms overnight. The low reaching 62 and a northeast wind at 5 to 10. Friday, mostly cloudy with a near 100% chance for showers and thunderstorms. The high 78 and a southeast wind at 5 to 10. On Friday night, cloudy, 70% chance for rain. The low 62. Saturday, mostly sunny. A small chance for afternoon showers with a high of 82. Sunday, a 70% chance for rain, a cloudy high of 82.
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Nancy Sinatra, those boots are made for walking on WENK, the greatest hits of all time. It is a Thursday. I'm Robin Francis in with you with the band Jigsaw and everything sky high.

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1: USA Radio News, I'm John Summers. U.S. job growth beats expectations despite the Iran war shock.
2: The U.S. economy added 115,000 jobs last month, beating expectations even as the Iran conflict disrupted global oil supplies and pushed gasoline prices higher. The unemployment rate held steady at 4.3%. Ron Warner, USA Radio News.
1: President Trump congratulated this year's class of Coast Guard cadets yesterday. He delivered the commencement speech at the U.S. Coast Guard Academy's graduation in New London, Connecticut.
3: It's a true honor to be here on this magnificent day at one of the most prestigious military academies anywhere in the world, and I'm thrilled to become the first president to ever give a second keynote address to this storied institution.
1: Trump told the class they're America's first responders, and he couldn't be prouder of them. Trump says the indictment of former Cuban President Raul Castro represents a very big moment.
4: Talking to reporters at Joint Base Andrews, Trump added that we'll see if the indictment creates a domino effect that brings down Havana's communist regime.
3: I think it's a very big moment for people.

0: people that not only Cuban Americans, but people that came from Cuba that want to go back to Cuba, people that want to see their family in Cuba.
1: He said the indictment isn't the beginning of an escalation of U.S. involvement in Cuba, saying the country is already falling apart and is a mess. I'm Mark Mayfield.
2: Republican Congresswoman Nancy Mace proposed a constitutional amendment
3: that would block foreign-born U.S. citizens from serving in Congress, becoming federal judges, or holding Senate-confirmed positions, arguing officials born outside the U.S. could face divided loyalties. The measure was announced as a long-overdue joint resolution and is now expected to face early debate in Congress. Anthony Lucero, USA Radio News.
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Cub Coda on lead vocals for Brownsville Station and spoken in the boys' room on WENK, the greatest hits of all time. I actually saw them open up for AC/DC with Bon Scott over at UT Martin at the old field house long, long time ago. Just a moment away from Barry White and also the Rolling Stones coming up next. From time to time, we all need a break from our daily activities. The Hawk's Nest Sports Venue in Martin can give you just that. The Hawk's Nest is open Monday through Sunday with daily activities, including weekly cornhole tournaments on Mondays, trivia night on Tuesday, Wing Wednesday with 50 Cent Wings, extreme bar bingo on Thursday, and karaoke and live entertainment all weekend long. So when you need a moment just to unwind and enjoy yourself, check out the Hawk's Nest Sports Venue at 105 Church Street in Martin. That's the Hawk's Nest Sports Venue in Martin on Facebook at the Hawk's Nest.

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1: This is the Sports 731 Network Sports Update. The Union City boys track team finished in the top two in the state 1A meet this week for the third straight year and in the top 10 for the fifth consecutive year. The Golden Tornado team finished just 5 points behind Tyner on Tuesday. The Union City girls placed sixth in the 1A meet this year. High school state baseball finals from Wednesday. Dresden defeated Sail Creek 5-4. The Lions also defeated University School of Johnson City 8-7. Gordonsville eliminated Greenfield 7-0. Westview still going. They defeated Sweetwater 10-8 and Cascade 9-0. Milan defeated Pigeon Forge 4-1 yesterday. Heritage over Crockett County 8-6. Crockett County won over Liberty Creek 12-6. Covington outslugged Lawrence County 19-15, while Alcoa then eliminated Covington 4-3. Today's action from Middle Tennessee features Dresden playing Richland at 2 in the 1A tournament. Westview will face White House Heritage at 2 o'clock today in the 2A tournament. Also in 2A, Milan will take on Smith County. The 3A bracket today has Crockett County playing Heritage at 2 o'clock. The Kentucky First District Championship game is today. Hickman County will face Carlisle County. State softball action from Wednesday. Copper Basin defeated Bradford 12-2. Crockett County defeated Liberty Creek 4-3. Girls State Tournament action today features Dresden playing Gordonsville at 9 this morning in the 1A tournament. Crockett County will play the winner of this morning's game between Liberty Creek and Alcoa this afternoon at 1:30. The Kentucky First District Championship is today as Hickman County will play Carlisle County. Wednesday finals from the majors. Buccos over the Cards 7-0. Reds defeated the Phillies 9-4. It was the Braves 9, Miami 1. Blue Jays over the Yankees 2-1. Brewers shut out the Cubbies 5-0. And the Dodgers over the Padres 4-0. Cardinals finish out their three-game series with the Pittsburgh Pirates today, 12-15 at Busch Stadium. Dustin May, who's 3-4 this season, will take the mound for the Birds, while Braxton Ashcraft, who's 2-2, will pitch for the Buccos. Other games of interest in the majors today have Atlanta and Miami and Toronto at the Yankees. NBA playoff action on Wednesday night. The Oklahoma City Thunder even their series with the San Antonio Spurs, 122-113. The Western Conference Finals now shifts to Texas. Tonight's NBA playoff menu features Cleveland Cavaliers playing the New York Knicks in Game 2 of their Eastern Conference Finals from Madison Square Garden tonight, 7 o'clock on ESPN. In the NHL on Wednesday night, the Golden Knights took an early 1-0 lead over the Colorado Avalanche in their Western Conference Finals, 4-2 their final last night. Tonight's NHL playoff action as the Montreal Canadiens in Raleigh to face off with the Carolina Hurricanes. Game 1 of the Eastern Conference Finals and the Stanley Cup playoffs. It'll be on TNT at 7 o'clock. Nashville Soccer Club welcome New York City FC to Geodis Park in the Music City. They'll play Saturday night at 7:30. I'm Robin Francis on the Sports 731 Network. Kenton area weather, mostly cloudy today with a high of 78 and a northeast wind at 5 to 10. Cloudy tonight with a 60% chance for showers and thunderstorms overnight. The low reaching 62 and a northeast wind at 5 to 10. Friday, mostly cloudy with a near 100% chance for showers and thunderstorms. The high 78 and a southeast wind at 5 to 10. On Friday night, cloudy, 70% chance for rain. The low 62. Saturday, mostly sunny. A small chance for afternoon showers with a high of 82. Sunday, a 70% chance for rain, a cloudy high of 82.
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1: I've heard people say that too much of anything is not good for you, baby. 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

0: David Pack and Ambrosia with Biggest Part of Me on WENK, the greatest hits of all time. Part of that yacht rock sound. Ambrosia, big part of that. The Beatles coming up for you in just a small little bit. And also, we'll enjoy some Jimmy Buffett for your Thursday morning. The Lifeline Blubbermobile making a stop today. Simmons Bank in Kenton between the hours of 12 and 4:30. If you happen to be over there, give the gift of life, please. Kenton area weather, mostly cloudy today with a high of 78 and a northeast wind at 5 to 10. Cloudy tonight with a 60% chance for showers and thunderstorms overnight. The low reaching 62 and a northeast wind at 5 to 10. Friday, mostly cloudy with a near 100% chance for showers and thunderstorms. The high 78 and a southeast wind at 5 to 10. On Friday night, cloudy, 70% chance for rain. The low 62. Saturday, mostly sunny. A small chance for afternoon showers with a high of 82. Sunday, a 70% chance for rain, a cloudy high of 82.
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0: Looking for that lost shaker of salt to the one and only Jimmy Buffett on WENK, the greatest hits of all time. We'll have the Pretenders coming up for you in just a few moments. Maybe some time for the Jefferson Starship as well.
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I'm Robin Francis, and this is Today in Music History. May 21st, 1955, Chuck Berry records his first single, Maybelline, at Chess Records in Chicago. In 1965, Time Magazine did a cover story on rock and roll, the sound of the 60s. In 1975, Alice Cooper lost one of his stage props, a 13-foot boa constrictor, in a Knoxville hotel room. The snake escaped down the toilet and showed up a few weeks later in a room occupied by singer Charlie Pride. In 1977, Fleetwood Mac had the number one album on the Billboard chart with Rumors. Also in 77, Stevie Wonder had the number one song in the Billboard Hot 100 chart with Sir Duke. In 1981, Bob Marley was laid to rest with state honors at St. Anne's in Jamaica. In 1983, David Bowie had the number

0: One song in the Billboard Hot 100 chart with Let's Dance. Also in 83, Michael McDonald marries singer Amy Holland in a ceremony in Santa Barbara, California. The couple remain married to this day. In 1992, Bette Midler was the final guest on The Tonight Show with Johnny Carson. We lost Louis Johnson on this date in 2015. The bassist for the Brothers Johnson was 60 at the time of his death. Those that were born on May 21st include Ronald Isley, singer for the Isley Brothers. Hilton Valentine, guitarist for the Animals. Vincent Crane, keyboardist for Atomic Rooster and The Crazy World of Arthur Brown. Solo artist Marcy Blaine, Bill Champlin, keyboardist for Chicago, solo artist Leo Sayer, and Stan Lynch, drummer for Tom Petty and the Heartbreakers. All aboard on May 21st. This has been Today in Music History. I'm Robin Francis on WENK, the greatest hits of all time.
1: 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WENK.

Chrissy Hyde and the Pretenders, just back on that chain gang on WENK, the greatest hits of all time. It is Stevie Wonder, Higher Ground.

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1: USA Radio News, I'm John Summers. President Trump insists he's in no hurry when it comes to the situation in Iran nearly 3 months after the start of the war. Speaking to reporters Wednesday, Trump noted there's a lot of anger in Iran right now because, as he put it, people are living so poorly. His comments come as Iran's new supreme leader's out with an updated directive which could complicate further negotiations. Ayatollah Mojtaba Khamenei says none of his nation's enriched uranium should be sent abroad as part of any peace deal. Three people are dead, 19 hospitalized after exposure to an unknown substance in central New Mexico. Authorities say the victims died in a possible home hazmat situation in the town of Mountain Air. Responding paramedics were exposed to the substance as well. 18 of them, along with one of the home's occupants, were taken to an Albuquerque hospital. Investigators are looking into the cause. Some Cuban exiles in Florida are hopeful after the Justice Department indicted former Cuban President Raul Castro. Miami resident Oscar Fernandez left Cuba in the 60s, but hopes Wednesday's indictment is the first step to a monumental change.
2: This should be the beginning of the downfall. This should be the beginning of a liberation of Cuba.
1: Fernandez joined other Cuban exiles celebrating the indictment in Miami's Little Havana community. The 94-year-old Castro faces criminal conspiracy charges in connection to a 1996 incident where Cuban fighter jets shot down two planes operated by a group of Miami-based Cuban exiles, killing four. Republicans on Capitol Hill reacted to President Trump's decision to not endorse Texas Senator John Cornyn, who's locked in a tight re-election race.
3: Senator Cornyn is a principled conservative. He is a very effective senator, but none of us control what the president does.
1: Senate Majority Leader John Thune says when it comes to winning elections, it begins with quality candidates. From America's News Network, USA Radio News.
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0: nobody ever wants to pick you up when you're in a hospital gown and a cowboy hat. With your boots on, though. Nobody stops. Vanity Fair hitching that ride. This is Bill Knight. Manfred Mann is on the way.
1: Kenton area weather, mostly cloudy today with a high of 78 and a northeast wind at 5 to 10. Cloudy tonight with a 60% chance for showers and thunderstorms overnight. The low reaching 62 and a northeast wind at 5 to 10. Friday, mostly cloudy with a near 100% chance for showers and thunderstorms. The high 78 and a southeast wind at 5 to 10. On Friday night, cloudy, 70% chance for rain. The low 62. Saturday, mostly sunny. A small chance for afternoon showers with a high of 82. Sunday, a 70% chance for rain, a cloudy high of 82.
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0: Ooh, she's gone. She's out of here. Starrah Hall and John Oates, and this is Bill Knight hanging with you. Kind of a drag, right? Buckingham's coming up next.
1: WENK.

0: like to dance along to that song. There's a reason I'm on the radio. That way you don't have to see my moves. Van McCoy and the Soul City Symphony. This is Bill Nye, Rod Stewart, and Do You Think I'm Sexy? It's coming up next.
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1: USA Radio News. I'm John Summers. President Trump speaks today from the Oval Office to announce major changes to two Biden administration-era EPA rules on refrigerants. White House officials say it's related to a push to help lower grocery costs for Americans. An aircraft carrier strike group has arrived in the Caribbean amid tensions between the U.S. and Cuba.
2: Southern Command announced Wednesday the carrier USS Nimitz had entered the region. It comes as the Justice Department has charged former Cuban President Raul Castro with murder over a 1996 incident where Cuban fighter jets shot down two planes operated by a group of Miami-based exiles, killing four. I'm Mark Mayfield.
1: No real surprises in a key read on jobs.
3: The number of people who filed for first-time unemployment benefits last week dropped by about 3,000 from the week before. The Labor Department says the 209,000 initial claims are basically in line with what analysts had been predicting. First-time jobless claims are considered a proxy for layoffs, and lately, they've been a sign of what the job market has been experiencing. While employers aren't hiring much, most of them aren't letting go of many workers either. I'm Daria Albinger.
1: Medical cannabis dispensaries in New Jersey could soon sell recreational marijuana.
4: The state assembly has okayed a bill permitting that without the need for a town's approval. A Senate vote is next, but no date set yet. If the legislation becomes law, two North Jersey towns that allow medical dispensaries but not recreational pot shops would be affected, Paramus and Cranford. Paramus Mayor Chris DiPiazza says the idea makes him nervous and is yet another example of Trenton determining how local government should govern. There are already 300 recreational marijuana dispensaries across New Jersey. I'm Sarah Lee Kessler.
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0: School of Johnson City, 8-7. Gordonsville eliminated Greenfield, 7-0. Westview still going. They defeated Sweetwater, 10-8, and Cascade, 9-0. Milan defeated Pigeon Forge, 4-1 yesterday. Heritage over Crockett County, 8-6. Crockett County won over Liberty Creek, 12-6. Covington outslugged Lawrence County, 19-15. Alcoa then eliminated Covington, 4-3. Today's action from Middle Tennessee features Dresden playing Richland at 2 in the 1A tournament. Westview will face White House Heritage at 2 o'clock today in the 2A tournament. Also in 2A, Milan will take on Smith County. The 3A bracket today is Crockett County playing Heritage at 2 o'clock. The Kentucky First District Championship game is today. Hickman County will face Carlisle County. State softball action from Wednesday. Copper Basin defeated Bradford 12-2. Crockett County defeated Liberty Creek 4-3. Girls State Tournament action today features Dresden playing Gordonsville at 9 this morning in the 1A tournament. Crockett County will play the winner of this morning's game between Liberty Creek and Alcoa this afternoon at 1:30. The Kentucky First District Championship is today as Hickman County will play Carlisle County. Wednesday finals from the majors. Buccos over the Cards, 7-0. Reds defeated the Phillies, 9-4. It was the Braves, 9. Miami won. Blue Jays over the Yankees, 2-1. Brewers shut out the Cubbies, 5-0. And the Dodgers over the Padres, 4-0. Cardinals finish out their three-game series with the Pittsburgh Pirates today, 12-15 at Busch Stadium. Dustin May, who's 3-4 this season, will take the mound for the Birds, while Braxton Ashcraft, who's 2-2, will pitch for the Buccos. Other games of interest in the majors today have Atlanta at Miami and Toronto at the Yankees. NBA playoff action on Wednesday night. The Oklahoma City Thunder even their series with the San Antonio Spurs, 122-113. The Western Conference Finals now shifts to Texas. Tonight's NBA playoff menu features Cleveland Cavaliers playing the New York Knicks in Game 2 of their Eastern Conference Finals from Madison Square Garden tonight, 7 o'clock on ESPN. In the NHL on Wednesday night, the Golden Knights took an early 1-0 lead over the Colorado Avalanche in their Western Conference Finals, 4-2 their final last night. Tonight's NHL playoff action as the Montreal Canadiens in Raleigh to face off with the Carolina Hurricanes. Game 1 of the Eastern Conference Finals and the Stanley Cup playoffs. It'll be on TNT at 7 o'clock. Nashville Soccer Club welcome New York City FC to Geodis Park in the Music City. They'll play Saturday night at 7:30. I'm Robin Francis on the Sports 731 Network. Kenton area weather, mostly cloudy today with a high of 78 and a northeast wind at 5 to 10. Cloudy tonight with a 60% chance for showers and thunderstorms overnight. The low reaching 62 and a northeast wind at 5 to 10. Friday, mostly cloudy with a near 100% chance for showers and thunderstorms. The high 78 and a southeast wind at 5 to 10. On Friday night, cloudy, 70% chance for rain. The low 62. Saturday, mostly sunny. A small chance for afternoon showers with a high of 82. Sunday, a 70% chance for rain, a cloudy high of 82.
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0: want to groove together? It's the groovy thing to do, grooving. And those are the Rascals, and this is Bill Knight. Just ahead, the OJ's going to put us on the love train.
1: Five seasons.

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1: These Obion County public officials wish to congratulate all area high school students graduating this year. 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

0: All of a sudden, I feel like I'm on the ship, you know? The wreck of the Edmund Fitzgerald. It's Gordon Lightfoot, and this is Bill Dyke. Glad to have you here. How do? Andy Gibb going to take us out dancing, shadow dancing, coming up next.
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1: USA Radio News, I'm Ron Warner. The world has 6 to 12 months to prepare for a global food price crisis if the Strait of Hormuz isn't open soon.
2: That was the warning Wednesday from the United Nations Food and Agriculture Organization. Many nations, particularly in Asia, Africa, and Latin America, buy fertilizer from the Middle East, and farmers now have to decide what they're going to do. The agency says that now is the time for nations to figure out how to increase their resilience and recommends finding alternative trade routes and avoiding putting any trade restrictions on humanitarian food assistance. I'm Michael Kastner.
1: A runway is expected to reopen at 10 o'clock this morning at LaGuardia Airport after a sinkhole was discovered yesterday.
3: It was a little before lunchtime on Wednesday when crews were doing daily inspections when they noticed a sinkhole right on the runway.
4: LaGuardia has a sinkhole on one of their runways, so we're forced into this operation.
5: Oh, that's fun.
4: Which runway? 422 is closed for a sinkhole over there.
5: It's like Route 80.
3: The runway closure causing widespread flight delays and cancellations at LaGuardia, and it comes right before the holiday weekend with high travel volume. An excavator was brought in to deal with the sinkhole. Some flyers, though, questioning their safety.
6: Are we going to be okay on this runway? And how come no one knew?
3: In New York, I'm Scott Pringle.
1: There's now an official cause of death for the Westchester grandma who fell into an uncovered manhole in Midtown Manhattan.
7: According to an autopsy, the 56-year-old Briarcliff Manor resident died of skull burns with damaged airways caused by breathing in extreme heat, along with blunt force injury to her chest. She parked her car on 52nd Street near 5th Avenue just minutes after Con Edison says a truck dislodged the cover of the manhole she fell into. Reports indicate

0: Con Ed had an open permit to conduct work on the street, but the investigation remains ongoing. In New York, I'm Natalie Migliori.
1: From America's News Network, USA Radio News.
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You found us. You're home for the greatest hits of the 60s, 70s, and more. This is Bill Nye with Marvin Gaye. It's time for you to give it up.

Yeah.

0: Girl, you leave me, I will be helpless. I really will. Those are the highlights, and this is Bill Knight. Coming up, the stories in Brother Louie.
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2: Happy Thursday, everybody, from Union City Schools, where excellence is our commitment and our heritage. 15 seniors headlined a group of award winners at the annual year-end Union City High School Band Banquet recently. The widely celebrated Tornado Band, under the direction of longtime director Jason Neem, added to their list of successful years with numerous honors and accolades during the 25-26 school year. Neem also handed out several awards for outstanding individual efforts. Among those receiving honors were Landon McAdams, Byron Abbott, and Gracie Worrell. Outstanding musician accolades were presented to Wes Worrell, Haley Record, Adrian McKinney, Maddie Pate, and McAdams. A chosen group of third and fourth graders at Union City Elementary School was rewarded for exemplary behavior and outstanding work ethic with a trip to Discovery Park of America last week. The selected students were part of the school's Discovery Kids program, which lauds youths for their character and classroom efforts. Teachers chose the honorees for the fun-filled day at the end of the final 9 weeks of the 2025-26 school year. Students explored the park's many exhibits and participated in several activities to make the most of the treat. School chaperones accompanied the honorees and also enjoyed many of the park's attractions. And as a reminder for any and all news on Union City Schools, check out our website at tornadotouch.net. For Union City Schools, I'm Communications Director Mike Hutchins. At a

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1: Kenton area weather. Cloudy this afternoon, the high reaching 78 and a northeast wind at 5 to 10. Cloudy tonight with a 60% chance for showers and thunderstorms overnight. The low reaching 62 and a northeast wind at 5 to 10. Friday, mostly cloudy with a near 100% chance for showers and thunderstorms. The high 78 and a southeast wind at 5 to 10. On Friday night, cloudy, 70% chance for rain. The low 62. Saturday, mostly sunny. A small chance for afternoon showers with a high of 82. Sunday, a 70% chance for rain, a cloudy high of 82.
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0: Talking about that summer breeze, sales and crafts. Spell Knight, you know, I've been working diligently going through the music library, curating a great list of songs for you today. I got more of your favorites on the way. As a matter of fact, Aretha, Since You've Been Gone is coming up next.
1: I'm Kira Hart with the Delta Report on Brownfield. 100 years ago, the founders of Pioneer had a vision that transformed the future of agriculture, and they've been innovating ever since. See how it all started at pioneer.com/100. A new study from North Dakota State University says China's retaliatory tariffs are causing greater losses for U.S. ag exports than the previous trade war.
2: Almost $15 billion. In annualized losses.
1: Sean Arita at NDSU tells Brownfield China's embargo of U.S. soybeans was damaging.
2: Very damaging.
1: Making up nearly half of the losses. He says U.S. beef exports played a role.
2: Back in 2018-19, we didn't export much beef or poultry products to China at that point.
1: Cotton also contributed. Arita says China's tariffs on U.S. ag products are still in effect. However, removing the tariffs are part of the ongoing discussions between the U.S. and China.
2: Straight up, it makes us on our soybean side, it's just not competitive with Brazil. They've been quiet in terms of export sales of our soybeans to China. We haven't seen much purchases since January when they met 12 million metric ton commitment. Back then, they were actually paying a premium for our soybeans over Brazil.
1: He says China must remove the remaining tariffs to level the playing field for the United States and ensure the U.S. benefits from recent purchase commitments. A farmer in the Missouri Boot Heel says while some parts of the state are replanting due to excessively wet fields, the farmers in his area are replanting due to the excessively dry conditions. Aaron Porter in Stoddard County tells Brownfield the recent rains have been scattered.
3: There were some streaky showers that came through. I think if you were under them, you got a nice shower. We just happened to, the rain dissipated as they approached. We have several acres of beans and cotton that were planted into dry dirt that are yet to come up. Probably in the next week, we'll be switching from planting cotton and replacing that with bean acres.
1: He says the weather forecasts have repeatedly shown rain chances that disappear. A livestock economist doesn't expect many surprises for Friday's Cattle on Feed report, Brownfield's Megan Grebner reports.
4: Josh Maples with Mississippi State University Extension says he anticipates a significant drop in marketings.
5: You look at steer and heifer slaughter in April, down 9.8% from where we were last April. Big drop there. April 2026 was the third lowest April of the past three decades.
4: He tells Brownfield he's looking for placements to also decline.
5: It's just a question of how much lower.
4: Maple says slightly more than 5 million head were placed into feedlots during the first quarter of this year, the lowest for Q1 since 1998.
5: We know we've got fewer cattle coming in. We know we've got fewer cattle going out of feedlots. The placements numbers to me is going to be the one that's kind of the biggest question mark, like it always is.
4: I'm Megan Grebner for Brownfield.
1: Thanks, Megan. Cotton futures closed lower, rice futures mixed. I'm Kara Hart with the Delta Report on Brownfield.
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0: Coulda, shoulda, woulda, baby. Shoulda known better. Those are the Beatles. A lot of things I coulda, shoulda done. Hey, we got Elton John. Gonna do that. The Island Girl coming up next.
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1: USA Radio News, I'm Ron Warner. Democratic leaders are sidestepping questions about Maine Senate candidate Graham Plattner after more controversial social media posts resurfaced online. The posts include crude remarks and offensive comments that critics say could hurt Democrats in a key Senate race. Plattner says the posts were jokes made years ago, while party leaders have largely declined public comment. President Trump is signaling support for Spencer Pratt in the race for Los Angeles mayor.
2: Wednesday, a reporter asked Trump about Pratt while he was at Joint Base Andrews before leaving for the U.S. Coast Guard Academy commencement.
3: Oh, I'd like to see him do well. He's a character. I don't know him. I assume he probably supports me. Does he support me? Yeah, I heard he does. I heard he's a big MAGA person. He's doing well.
2: Pratt, a former reality TV star, is a registered Republican, but is running with no party affiliation to try and unseat Democratic Mayor Karen Bass. Trump did not give a formal endorsement. I'm Mark Mayfield.
1: Virginia Governor Abigail Spanberger is ordering state employees to require federal immigration agents to show legal authority before using Commonwealth property, including polling places, as staging or processing sites. Supporters call it a safeguard for sensitive public spaces. Critics say it oversteps state authority and could clash with federal law. The move adds another flashpoint in the debate over immigration enforcement and election security. Jeff Bezos says the bottom half of U.S. earners should pay zero income tax.
4: In an interview with CNBC, the Amazon founder said the income tax paid by lower earners is a small amount of money for the government. Bezos argues the top 1% of taxpayers pay about 40% of all the tax revenue, and the bottom half pay 3%. He believes that we shouldn't be asking

0: this nurse in Queens to send money to Washington. According to the IRS, the bottom half of taxpayers had an adjusted gross income of around $54,000 in 2023. I'm Monica Nelson.
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Playing the greatest hits of the 60s, the 70s, and more. Hey, it's a little bit me, a little bit you. These are the Monkees.

Oh, come on. She wouldn't write a song about you, would she? It's Carly Simon, You're So Vain, and this is Bill Nye, Gonna Go Your Own Way. We got Fleetwood Mac coming up for us next. 5

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0: Kenton area weather: cloudy this afternoon, the high reaching 78, and a northeast wind at 5 to 10. Cloudy tonight, with a 60% chance for showers and thunderstorms overnight, the low reaching 62, and a northeast wind at 5 to 10. Friday, mostly cloudy, with a near 100% chance for showers and thunderstorms, the high 78, and a southeast wind at 5 to 10. On Friday night, cloudy, 70% chance for rain, the low 62. Saturday, mostly sunny, a small chance for afternoon showers, with a high of 82. Sunday, a 70% chance for rain, a cloudy high of 82.
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0: I'll be good to you, baby. 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Brothers Johnson, this is Bill Knight. 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Cliff Richard is coming up next.
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0: Cloud King so far, far away. This is Bill Knight. 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Coming up, Badfinger, no matter what.
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1: Memorial Day. 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
2: 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We all

The first hit for the Turtles was not Happy Together. Now, that was a big one, but this was their first hit. It was a song written by Bob Dylan that may or may not have been inspired by Joan Baez. It reached number 8 on the Hot 100 in 1965.

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1: Paul Simon. The inspiration behind this song is he was simply playing a rhyming game with his son. And that developed into 50 Ways to Leave Your Lover. It's time for our calendar countdown. I know you're counting down the minutes until the big weekend. We do have 3 days until Memorial Day, 23 days until Flag Day, and 30 days until Father's Day. And that will also be the first day of summer. Rare Earth, I just want to celebrate. We got that coming up.
2: Kenton area weather, cloudy this afternoon, the high reaching 78 and a northeast wind at 5 to 10. Cloudy tonight with a 60% chance for showers and thunderstorms overnight, the low reaching 62 and a northeast wind at 5 to 10. Friday, mostly cloudy with a near 100% chance for showers and thunderstorms, the high 78 and a southeast wind at 5 to 10. On Friday night, cloudy, 70% chance for rain, the low 62. Saturday, mostly sunny, a small chance for afternoon showers with a high of 82. Sunday, a 70% chance for rain, a cloudy high of 82.
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0: Petula Clark and my love, good afternoon. Let's see who's celebrating birthdays today. Singer Ron Isley of the Isley Brothers is 85. Keyboardist Bill Champlin of Chicago is 79. Singer Leo Sayer is 78. Mr. T is 74. 80s actor Judge Reinhold is 69. And born on this day in 1917, actor Raymond Burr. If today is your day, on behalf of all of us here, we wish you a very happy birthday.
1: WENK.

0: Isaac Hayes and the theme from Shaft. Good afternoon. Today is May 21st. Let's go back in time and see what happened on this day. In 1881, American Red Cross was founded by Clara Barton. And that happened on this day, 145 years ago.
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1: USA Radio News, I'm Ron Warner. President Trump says the indictment of former Cuban President Raul Castro represents a very big moment.
2: Talking to reporters at Joint Base Andrews, Trump added that we'll see if the indictment creates a domino effect that brings down Havana's communist regime.
3: This was a very big moment for people that, not only Cuban Americans, but people that came from Cuba that want to go back to Cuba, people that want to see their family in Cuba.
2: He said the indictment isn't the beginning of an escalation of U.S. involvement in Cuba, saying the country is already falling apart and is a mess. For months, the White House has applied economic pressure on Cuba, including cutting off Cuba's main source of oil from Venezuela. I'm Mark Mayfield.
1: As many Americans get ready to hit the road to celebrate the holiday weekend, did you know that the tradition started in the Southeast?
4: Memorial Day, originally called Decoration Day, was passed by Congress in 1971 as the Uniform Monday Holiday Act to be observed on the last Monday of May. But the tradition goes back a lot further than that. In the 1860s, following the Civil War, formerly enslaved people in Charleston, South Carolina, worked together to gather up fallen Union soldiers and give them a proper burial. Records also show that they held a celebration to honor those who had their lives cut short. I'm Katie Gray.
1: McDonald's is teaming up with Nike and NBA star Devin Booker for a special sneaker giveaway, and it's all inspired by Arizona.
5: The fast food chain is releasing just 50 pairs of turquoise Nike Book 2 sneakers, matching the bright turquoise arches of the McDonald's found in Sedona, Arizona. The limited edition shoes will not be sold in stores. Fans can enter through the McDonald's app, and winners will be chosen later this month. McDonald's says the design celebrates Booker's Arizona roots and the Southwest's signature turquoise color. I'm Monica Nelson.
1: From America's News Network, USA Radio News.
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1: WENK,

0: Johnny Rivers and the poor side of town. Good afternoon. Let's see what's on the calendar tomorrow. It's Buy a Musical Instrument Day. Yes, I suppose a kazoo would fit that category. But when buying a kazoo, you really need to ask yourself, are you doing this to please yourself or others? That's not something you get if you want to please others. Just my opinion. National Road Trip Day is tomorrow, and National Vanilla Pudding Day. Tomorrow's going to be another great day.
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3: Kenton area weather, cloudy this afternoon, the high reaching 78 and a northeast wind at 5 to 10. Cloudy tonight with a 60% chance for showers and thunderstorms overnight, the low reaching 62 and a northeast wind at 5 to 10. Friday, mostly cloudy with a near 100% chance for showers and thunderstorms, the high 78 and a southeast wind at 5 to 10. On Friday night, cloudy, 70% chance for rain, the low 62. Saturday, mostly sunny, a small chance for afternoon showers with a high of 82. Sunday, a 70% chance for rain, a cloudy high of 82.
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0: America and lonely people, good afternoon. Today is May 21st. Let's go back in time and see what happened on this day in music. In 1971, Marvin Gaye's 11th album, What's Going On, is released, and it's considered the best album of all time, and that's by critic surveys in Rolling Stone, The Guardian, and New Music Express. That album released on this day, 55 years ago.
1: A new study is highlighting the impacts of planting depth on crop yields. I'm Erin Anderson, and this is Managing for Profit on Brownfield. Ohio State University's Alex Lindsay says more uniform emergence can help farmers reduce the need to replant in 2026. We'll find out more right after this on Brownfield.
2: Memorial Day. It's a day etched in blood, forged on sacrifice, and hallowed by the memory of heroes. No greater love can be shown than to lay one's life down for friends and country. The Jones Walker VFW Post 4862 would like to pause and remember our heroes and invite you to stop by the VFW Post for the Memorial Day service on May 25th at 2 in the afternoon. The VFW is located at 3915 North Clover Street in Union City. While you're there, you're invited to see if you're eligible for membership. This Memorial Day vignette has been brought to you by the Jones Walker VFW Post 4862 in Union City. From time to time, we all need a break from our daily activities. The Hawk's Nest Sports Venue in Martin can give you just that. The Hawk's Nest is open Monday through Sunday with daily activities including weekly cornhole tournaments on Mondays, trivia night on Tuesday, Wing Wednesday with 50 Cent Wings, extreme bar bingo on Thursday, and karaoke and live entertainment all weekend long. So when you need a moment just to unwind and enjoy yourself, check out the Hawk's Nest Sports Venue at 105 Church Street in Martin. That's the Hawk's Nest Sports Venue in Martin on Facebook at the Hawk's Nest.
1: New research from Ohio State University shows planting depth can help increase yields in early planting. Associate Professor Alex Lindsay tells Brownfield.
3: Some of the idea with early planting is the soils are cooler. They might be more on the marginal side. And so there's some growers that have been utilizing a shallower planting depth, thinking that the upper areas of the soil will warm up sooner, and it could accelerate crop emergence and development. But there's another school of thought out there thinking that if we plant deeper, conditions will be more uniform as those seeds are germinating and emerging, even if they are a little bit cooler. But more uniformity in the temperature and moisture content may lead to a more even stand and more successful stand establishment later on. And so our research is really trying to hone in on that question, both for corn and soybeans. Can we look to provide an updated recommendation for planting depth if growers are electing to go on the early or ultra early planting date side of things?
1: He says more uniform emergence can help farmers reduce the need to replant.
3: Some of the recent work that we're doing looking at modern corn and soybean varieties and hybrids suggests that even if water is cold, like 35 or 40 degrees Fahrenheit, those seedlings will likely still germinate and could develop normally. And so I think we're a little bit less concerned at this point in time about imbibitional chilling, but maybe more concerned about the delays in development that we can see at low temperatures. Growth rates tend to be a lot lower, so growth on a daily basis will be slower if temperatures are low. That could increase the time those seeds are germinated but are not emerged, sitting in that soil environment, lending them susceptible to soil pathogens or insect predation, things like that, just because they're not getting out of the soil and becoming self-sufficient. If the stand comes up and it's super uneven or spotty, so then the advantage of planting early is kind of lost at that point in time. And so if we can increase the successful stand establishment, that could help improve profits at the end of the season.
1: Lindsay says planting in cooler temperatures can slow crop development and make it more susceptible to disease. I'm Erin Anderson, and this is Managing for Profit on Brownfield.
4: WENK,

0: Gary Wright and Dream Weaver. Good afternoon. It's time for Money News, also known as a lottery update. Mega Millions is doing what it typically does. It grows that estimated jackpot to large amounts. There was no winner Tuesday night, so the jackpot is up to $296 million, and the next drawing is tomorrow night. The next drawing for Powerball is Saturday night. Your odds of winning improve when you try, and somebody's got to win. Why not you?
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1: USA Radio News, I'm Ron Warner. The Department of Justice is criminally charging Raul Castro, the 94-year-old former president of Cuba and brother of the late dictator Fidel Castro. He's been indicted on charges of murder and conspiracy to kill U.S. citizens for the downing of two planes back in the 1990s.
2: The indictment, issued in federal district court in Miami, marks an escalation in the Trump administration's pressure campaign against the Cuban government. It also lays the grounds for potential military action to remove him from the country. U.S. Special Operations Forces used an indictment against Nicolas Maduro, the former leader of Venezuela, to capture him in Caracas in January. It comes as the Trump administration has been pressuring the Cuban government to implement political and economic changes, as the country's oil supplies and power plants have been exhausted. Kate Fisher, Washington.
1: New Yorkers will have a shot at low-priced World Cup tickets.
3: Mayor Mamdani says his administration wants to give people a shot at the tournament who could not otherwise afford it. So the mayor says he was able to partner with the World Cup New York, New Jersey host committee. He got a hold of 1,000 tickets at $50 each.
4: We are making sure that working people will not be priced out of the game that they helped to create.
3: The discounted tickets will be available to New York City residents through a lottery that opens next Monday. The city will provide free bus transportation to MetLife Stadium to those who win the lottery. 8 World Cup matches are being played outside the city at MetLife. In New York, I'm Scott Pringle.
1: Trader Joe's is expanding again, announcing plans for 25 new stores across 14 states. The latest additions include locations in Arizona, Florida, Illinois, Michigan, New York, and Utah. The California-based groceries chain says the expansion is part of its ongoing effort to grow community access while continuing its neighborhood food donation programs. From America's News Network, USA Radio News.
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1: WENK.

This song was originally titled Mustang Mama. It was Aretha Franklin who suggested changing it to Mustang Sally because it sounded catchier. This song is such a long-lasting classic that it only reached number 23 on the Hot 100 in 1966.

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2: Kenton area weather. Cloudy this afternoon, the high reaching 78 and a northeast wind at 5 to 10. Cloudy tonight with a 60% chance for showers and thunderstorms overnight, the low reaching 62 and a northeast wind at 5 to 10. Friday, mostly cloudy with a near 100% chance for showers and thunderstorms, the high 78 and a southeast wind at 5 to 10. On Friday night, cloudy, 70% chance for rain, the low 62. Saturday, mostly sunny, a small chance for afternoon showers with a high of 82. Sunday, a 70% chance for rain, a cloudy high of 82.
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1: USA Radio News, I'm Ron Warner. The world has 6 to 12 months to prepare for a global food price crisis if the Strait of Hormuz isn't open soon.
2: That was the warning Wednesday from the United Nations Food and Agriculture Organization. Many nations, particularly in Asia, Africa, and Latin America, buy fertilizer from the Middle East, and farmers now have to decide what they're going to do. The agency says that now is the time for nations to figure out how to increase their resilience and recommends finding alternative trade routes and avoiding putting any trade restrictions on humanitarian food assistance. I'm Michael Kastner.
1: No real surprises in a key read on jobs.
3: The number of people who filed for first-time unemployment benefits last week dropped by about 3,000 from the week before. The Labor Department says the 209,000 initial claims are basically in line with what analysts had been predicting. First-time jobless claims are considered a proxy for layoffs, and lately they've been a sign of what the job market has been experiencing. While employers aren't hiring much, most of them aren't letting go of many workers either. I'm Daria Albinger.
1: Seattle Mayor Katie Wilson is softening her earlier calls to boycott Starbucks after criticism from business leaders concerned about Seattle's economic climate. Wilson says her past remarks during a labor strike were not productive, while city leaders debate how to balance worker advocacy, affordability concerns, and keeping major employers invested in Seattle. A Texas student, Marco Hunter Lopez, told a congressional subcommittee he received death threats after speaking out about an Islamic student group at his high school and alleged unequal treatment of his own political club. The hearing, held at the request of Representative Chip Roy, also featured claims about campus policies, religious accommodations, and administrative oversight. The school district has not publicly responded to the specific allegations. From America's News Network, USA Radio News.
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0: WENK.

The Blackbird's story is similar to the movie School of Rock. Jazz trumpeter Donald Byrd used students from Howard University, where he taught music, to create a top 10 hit in 1975. It also earned a Grammy.

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1: Happy Thursday, everybody, from Union City Schools, where excellence is our commitment and our heritage. 15 seniors headlined a group of award winners at the annual year-end Union City High School Band Banquet recently. The widely celebrated Tornado Band, under the direction of longtime director Jason Neem, added to their list of successful years with numerous honors and accolades during the 25-26 school year. Neem also handed out several awards for outstanding individual efforts. Among those receiving honors were Landon McAdams, Byron Abbott, and Gracie Worrell. Outstanding musician accolades were presented to Wes Worrell, Haley Record, Adrian McKinney, Maddie Pate, and McAdams. A chosen group of third and fourth graders at Union City Elementary School was rewarded for exemplary behavior and outstanding work ethic with a trip to Discovery Park of America last week. The selected students were part of the school's Discovery Kids program, which lauds youth for their character and classroom efforts. Teachers chose the honorees for the fun-filled day at the end of the final 9 weeks of the 2025-26 school year. Students explored the park's many exhibits and participated in several activities to make the most of the treat. School chaperones accompanied the honorees and also enjoyed many of the park's attractions. And as a reminder for any and all news on Union City Schools, check out our website at tornadotouch.net. For Union City Schools, I'm Communications Director Mike Hutchins.
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2: Kenton area weather. Cloudy this afternoon, the high reaching 78 and a northeast wind at 5 to 10. Cloudy tonight with a 60% chance for showers and thunderstorms overnight, the low reaching 62 and a northeast wind at 5 to 10. Friday, mostly cloudy with a near 100% chance for showers and thunderstorms, the high 78 and a southeast wind at 5 to 10. On Friday night, cloudy, 70% chance for rain, the low 62. Saturday, mostly sunny, a small chance for afternoon showers with a high of 82. Sunday, a 70% chance for rain, a cloudy high of 82.
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4: These Obion County public officials wish to congratulate all area high school students graduating this year. Circuit Court Clerk Denise Taylor, Clerk Crystal Crane, Register of Deeds Cheryl Redden, Trustee Tracy Westbrooks, Property Assessor Judy Smith, Obion County Mayor Steve Carr, and Clerk and Master Emily Hall. Remember that graduation is not the end, it's just the beginning. From your Obion County public officials, prayers and blessings on your graduation and your future.
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1: USA Radio News, I'm Ron Warner. President Trump says the indictment of former Cuban President Raul Castro represents a very big moment.
2: Talking to reporters at Joint Base Andrews, Trump added that we'll see if the indictment creates a domino effect that brings down Havana's communist regime.
3: This was a very big moment for people that, not only Cuban Americans, but people that came from Cuba, that want to go back to Cuba, people that want to see their family in Cuba.
2: He said the indictment isn't the beginning of an escalation of U.S. involvement in Cuba, saying the country is already falling apart and is a mess. For months, the White House has applied economic pressure on Cuba, including cutting off Cuba's main source of oil from Venezuela. I'm Mark Mayfield.
1: Florida is prepared to execute a man convicted of a Broward County double murder tonight.
4: 47-year-old Richard Knight is scheduled to be put to death for fatally stabbing a pregnant mother and her young daughter in Coral Springs 26 years ago. The Florida Supreme Court upheld his double murder convictions, death sentence, and post-conviction relief, just as Barbara Pariente in 2017.
5: Mr. Knight had two murders, including a murder of a

0: four-year-old child. And the jury recommendation was unanimous.
1: Correct.
2: If carried out, Knight's execution will be the seventh in Florida this year. Karen Curtis, Miami.
3: Jeff Bezos says the bottom half of U.S. earners should pay zero income tax.
4: In an interview with CNBC, the Amazon founder said the income tax paid by lower earners is a small amount of money for the government. Bezos argues the top 1% of taxpayers pay about 40% of all the tax revenue, and the bottom half pay 3%. He believes that we shouldn't be asking this nurse in Queens to send money to Washington. According to the IRS, the bottom half of taxpayers had an adjusted gross income of around $54,000 in 2023. I'm Monica Nelson.
3: From America's News Network, USA Radio News.
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Motown president Berry Gordy didn't sit on the sidelines with this song. He produced it himself after hearing a rough version and believing it was a hit. He was right. Shotgun reached number 4 on the charts in 1966.

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0: Kenton area weather. Cloudy this afternoon, the high reaching 78 and a northeast wind at 5 to 10. Cloudy tonight with a 60% chance for showers and thunderstorms overnight. The low reaching 62 and a northeast wind at 5 to 10. Friday, mostly cloudy with a near 100% chance for showers and thunderstorms. The high 78 and a southeast wind at 5 to 10. On Friday night, cloudy, 70% chance for rain. The low 62. Saturday, mostly sunny. A small chance for afternoon showers with a high of 82. Sunday, a 70% chance for rain, a cloudy high of 82.
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2: This is the nuclearization of a country that some people would say is somewhat crazy.
1: President Trump says the U.S. will prevent Iran from obtaining a nuclear weapon, warning very drastic action is possible if diplomacy fails.
2: We have total control of the Strait of Hormuz, as you know, with our blockade. The blockade's been 100% effective. Nobody's been able to get through us like a steel wall.
1: The president insists that Iran will not be allowed to keep their enriched uranium.